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1: 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Whole life is beautiful. 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

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And every once in a while, I start texting, write a paragraph, but then I delete the message. 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
1: One ticket, please. Lord have mercy, everybody's here.
2: 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Yeah, she's at home.

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